0: 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The Neil Prendeville Show is on Cork's Red FM. 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
1: Hey, it's Kira, and all this week I've got chances for you to win thanks to Virgin Media as I celebrate their massive double the speed broadband, which means plenty of gaming, streaming and scrolling at no extra cost. I've €200 for you to get your hands on every day. All you have to do is work out what I'm playing at double speed.

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1: Hope you're having a great weekend. We're back live on Monday morning from 6am with a chance for you to grab a grand on Winning Words at 8.15. We've got end of year work parties for you to win with thanks to our friends at the Mardyke Entertainment Complex, and the Red FM cash machine on Monday morning is €305,000 for you to get your hands on. 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
2: 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You think you broke my heart, oh girl, for goodness sake.

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2: It's 8 o'clock. Good morning. I'm Rory O'Hagan. Over €7,000 worth of cocaine and cannabis and a 3D printed gun have been seized by Gardaí in East Cork. They were found after the local drugs unit and the serious crime unit searched a home in the Ballymacota area on Friday. A man in his 30s was arrested. He's since been charged to appear before Dungarvan District Court later this morning. Gardaí are continuing to investigate.

0: 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Sonny Federa, Jazzy and DOD together. Neil Prendeville is back on air just after 9 o'clock this morning. And there's Maria. Hello, Maria.
1: I can't see her face.
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5: It's 11 o'clock. Good morning. I'm Emma O'Connell. Gardaí continue to appeal for information following two separate fatal hit and run incidents in the Midwest over the weekend. On Saturday, 2-year-old Peter Mulcair was killed when he was struck by a Jeep outside his home in Rathkeel, County Limerick. While on Friday night, 16-year-old Brian Lowe died after the e-bike he was riding was struck by another vehicle in Clonlara, County Clare. The car did not remain at the scene, and Gardaí have released information about a car whose driver or occupants they want to speak to as part of their inquiries. Midwest journalist David Raleigh has the details of that car.
6: Gardaí are now looking to speak to the driver or occupants of a silver gold coloured Skoda Octavia. Gardaí said this car was seen driving around the Clonlara and Castleconnell areas between 6 o'clock last Friday evening and 11 o'clock Saturday morning. The registration plate details for that Skoda Octavia 05C5982.
5: Ryanair is calling on the EU Commission to allow member states continued flexibility when it comes to the entry-exit system, which fully went live in April. Up until now, border officials were able to revert to passport stamps if queues became too long. However, from today, that's no longer an option. And while the checks don't apply to Irish passport holders, travel experts are warning of longer queues at European airports. Owen Curry, editor of Travel Extra, says current staffing levels are letting the system down.
7: Michael O'Leary is grumpy at the best of times. He's particularly grumpy about this. He says the staffing levels weren't right, the preparation wasn't in place. The technology is great, and all the demonstrations we had of the technology in advance of this was great, but unless the staffing level is commensurate with that, it leads to longer queues.
5: Planning permission has been granted for a new Blackpool railway station. The station will be located at Kilbarry and will be serviced initially by up to 10 trains daily. The development falls under the Cork Area Commuter Rail programme, with construction estimated to take 12 to 18 months. The government's being called on to urgently address the absence of adequate income supports for almost 9,600 children living in direct provision accommodation. The Children's Rights Alliance says the only income support they receive is less than 30 per week. However, other children receive €140 a month in child benefit, along with access to additional income supports. Its Director of Legal Policy and Services, Julie Ahern, says children seeking international protection can't be left behind.
8: This year, what we want to really highlight and we want government to look at in Budget 2027 is how they can use the money they've already put aside. They put aside 4.7 million in 2024, 8.4 million in 2025, and they can use this money that they already have there to make life just a small bit better for these children and young people. They can't be left behind year on year.
5: An Garda Síochána has signed a memorandum of understanding with police in Colombia. It formalises existing cooperation targeting organised crime and international drug trafficking. The agreement also offers a platform for extended information sharing, collaboration, training opportunities and development of procedures. A far-right party in

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will choose somebody at random, give them a call on this show. And if it's you who answers, €305,000, make sure you say that amount. It's all yours. Text RED to 57557. We've got a trader on the show and she is spectacular. Fionnuala's coming up. I've got Amble after BB Rexha. Cork.

Jess Glynn, you're on Cork's Red FM. It is Sinead Quinlan with you. Now, a huge congrats to everybody who took part in the very pink run yesterday, by the way. A fantastic turnout and for a brilliant charity as well. Here's